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2: He's a ranch hand in a pinch, man. 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
1: Good morning. I'm Kyle Moore. Weather Network is previewing an above-normal projection for winter in the Northwest, which may or may not help farmers catch up on harvest if need be. The current El Nino pattern is predicting temperatures to be as much as 8 degrees above average. Winter weather still on the radar from time to time, but not in long-lasting stretches. Provincial government is investing $2 million into 14 community-based programs to strengthen mental health supports. Money is through the Youth Suicide Prevention Grant Program, help build connections and supports. Locally, the Sucker Creek First Nation is a benefactor of part of this grant. Registration is open for the Alberta Community Crime Prevention Association's one-day forum on October the 28th at the Peace Valley Inns in Peace River. Council, CAOs, RCMP, FCSS, Victim Services, the business community, residents, and organizations all welcome to attend to talk safety in town. Information and registration links are on our app. Take a look at your weather. Raindrops Keep Falling on My Head may be a fitting song for today. The Peace getting 5 to 10 millimeters of rain today. There'll be 5 millimeters in the Big Lakes and a chance for some showers in the Mackenzie. Temperatures will get up near 10 degrees today, but things will be cooler over the next several days. In sports, a few games last night in the NHL. Edmonton Oilers got a couple of goals from Evan Bouchard as they beat the Anaheim Ducks 5-2. A couple of goals from Kyle Connor got the Winnipeg Jets a 3-2 win over the Colorado Avalanche. And the Washington Capitals beat the Pittsburgh Penguins 5-3. Lots of baseball playoff action tonight. Both of the NLDS matchups have ended as the Brewers beat the Padres 3-1, the Dodgers beat the Braves 4-1. It'll be Milwaukee against LA in the NLCS. Meanwhile, the AL, Tampa Bay beat the Yankees 4-3, sweep that series. Well, Cleveland is still alive as the Guardians beat the White Sox 9-3. For more on these stories, visit our website and download the app for local news delivered straight to your phone. For Trending 55, I'm Kyle Moore.
0: Today's country. How'd you get so jaded? What made you like this? Yesterday's favorites.
2: How do you like me now?
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0: You're in River Country.

Today's country, yesterday's favorites, River Country, a little Riley Green, think is you drunk. Hey, bro, the gorilla here with you, 6:06 on this Thursday morning. Hopefully you guys had yourselves a very wonderful Wednesday. We are that much closer to the weekend, and it is going to be a long weekend. Friendly little reminder that Monday is Thanksgiving, which means that if you got anything you got to do for Monday, you got to get it done either today or on the weekend, because Monday, got to believe most, almost everything will be shut down and closed for the big holiday. Oh, lots and lots of great stuff going on to let you know about and talk about today. And defenseman leading the scoring race 4 or 5 games into the season. Is it true? Right now it is. Yeah, let you know what defenseman that is coming up later on this hour. We're going to have a little fun with some Thanksgiving foods. Right now it's Florida Georgia Line, Luke Bryan, a little This Is How We Roll on River Country Mornings.

Hi, Valley. I'm leaving you right here on River Country Mornings. They're brought to you by the Break In Peace River and Enslaved Lake. Well, do not forget to get your hands on your tickets for the Misery Mountain Ski Area Truck Raffle, as well as your Snowfest tickets. 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The draw date is November 28th at Snowfest, and you can get your tickets for the truck raffle draw at places like Renko Style Ride Cleaners, Pat's Auto Supply, Nampa Auto and Farm Supply, River City Cinema, and watch for the weekend ticket sales at Canadian Tire in Peace River, as Misery Mountain is known to send some people there most weekends. You can also get them online by messaging Misery Mountain through their Facebook page. 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There's going to be dinner, drinks, dance with live music from the Tone Doctors. Silent auction going on as well over at the Misery Mountain Ski Chalet, November 28th. 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Contact Misery Mountain for tickets to Snowfest by phoning them, emailing them, or going through their Facebook page. So do not forget. Next thing you know, man, it's going to be great. It's going to be Snowfest all of a sudden, right? May not necessarily.

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Which means we are within 10 minutes of your Trendin' 55 newscast. That's right. They'll give you a little bit of a sneak peek at what the winter may have in store for us. Yeah, are we going to get a lot of snow? Is it going to be really, really cold? Is it going to be above average in terms of temperature? I don't know. Find out coming on up with your Trendin' 55 newscast. We got some Blake Shelton, some Taylor Swift, and this one here from Miss Tennille Towns. It's Somebody's Daughter. We'll be right back.

0: From the Trending 55 newsroom, here's what you need to know.
1: Good morning. I'm Kyle Moore. NRCMP's weekly wanted file. Authorities in the area are looking for Kenneth James Ogier. Last known whereabouts was at high level. He's known for activities in John Doerr Prairie and Fox Lake. Police say do not approach. Just call 911 with the poster up on our app. Peace River School Division accepting nominations for two trustee positions. Ward 4 in rural Peace River, Grimshaw and Shaftesbury, and Ward 7 in Hines Creek, Bear Canyon, Cleardale, and Clear Hills have vacant seats available. Nomination deadline is November the 4th, with the by-election, if needed, being in December. Salvation Army has their Coats for Kids campaign and local food drive up and running this fall. Staples from the pantry are needed to try and stock the food shelves and can be accepted anytime. The gift of warmth with winter coats and snowsuits can be dropped off at Stalrite Cleaters in the downtown until the end of November. Taking a look at your weather, raindrops keep falling on my head. Maybe a fitting song for today. The Peace getting 5 to 10 millimeters of rain today, while there'll be 5 millimeters at the Big Lakes and a chance for some showers in the Mackenzie. Temperatures will get up near 10 degrees today, but things will be cooler over the next several days. In sports, a few games last night in the NHL. Edmonton Oilers got a couple of goals from Evan Bouchard as they beat the Anaheim Ducks 5-2. A couple of goals from Kyle Connor got the Winnipeg Jets a 3-2 win over the Colorado Avalanche. And the Washington Capitals beat the Pittsburgh Penguins 5-3. Lots of baseball playoff action last night. Both of the NLDS matchups have ended with the Brewers beating the Padres 3-1 and the Dodgers beating the Braves 4-1, meaning it will be Milwaukee against LA in the NLCS. Meanwhile, in the AL, Tampa Bay beat the Yankees 4-3 to sweep that series, while Cleveland's still alive as the Guardians beat the White Sox 9-3. For more on these stories, visit our website and download the app for local news delivered straight to your phone. For Trending 55, I'm Kyle Moore.
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1: 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You had a venture like added to the farm calendar? 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

Thunder Rolls, little Garth Brooks right here on River Country Mornings. They're brought to you by the Break In Peace River and Enslaved Lake. Well, there is plenty of rain in the forecast for the next few days, maybe potentially a little bit of the white stuff, but as of right now, they're not really calling for the thunder. But hey, we all know how weather can change on a dime, so get ready, get raring, because it's going to be wet the next few days, and hey, sometimes you need a little rain to keep things going, right? Right? Yeah, well, we're going to let you know what happened in the NHL last night. That does include a defenseman currently winning the Rocket Richard trophy race. I know we're 4 or 5 games in, but this is just getting ridiculous. Find out who it is soon. I'll show you.

0: Owen Riegling's Meet Without My Hometown, right here on River Country Mornings. Latest one from Mr. Owen there. Last night in the NHL saw Winnipeg. No Hellebuck, no problem, as they closed the door on the Colorado Avalanche. Well, if you got through the cracks there. 3-2 win for the Jets. Washington, they jumped out to an early lead. Pittsburgh started clawing their way back, but they would finish them off 5-3. The Anaheim Ducks, the last undefeated team, they fell to the hands of the Oilers 5-2. In that game, saw Evan Bouchard score 2 goals. Yes, he did add an assist for a 3-point night, and he has 6 goals through the first 4 games. Right now, he is leading the Rocket Richard trophy race through 4 games of the season. A lot of teams playing 3-4, some teams as much as 5 games already, and a defenseman. I don't think a defenseman has ever been leading the Rocket Richard trophy this deep in to the season, and we're barely into the season. So he has 11 points. That's good for, I think, also second or something in points, total points. Yeah, second total points behind that of Connor McDavid. But for a defenseman to be potting all these goals, that is absolutely insane. 2 goals last night put him past Nick Schmaltz of the Utah Mammoth. Connor, he added a goal or two himself last night for the Jets in that victory. So, wow, he leapfrogged some big names, some heavy shooters. And we're going to see if he can keep this goal-scoring pace right on up. Well, tonight in the NHL, you got Nashville and Montreal. Vancouver's in Carolina taking on the Stanley Cup champion Hurricanes. We also see Ottawa hosting Philly. We have Calgary there at home hosting Colorado. I got to be able to believe that Colorado's wanting that W back. And the Maple Leafs, they'll be in Vegas taking on the Golden Knights amongst a large slate of games. Edmonton Oilers, looks like they got a bit of a day or two off. So they'll be back in action on Saturday. They'll be in San Jose taking on the Sharks. Ooh, who's coming out of that shark tank? If Celebrini is back and healthy in that lineup, McDavid Celebrini, that is going to be a game you're going to want to tune in to watch.
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Luke Bryan, a little country, and she knows it here for you on River Country Mornings. Well, for those of you who love to use a little streaming platforms, a couple notable movies getting added to those starting tomorrow. On Apple TV Plus there, you got Matchbox the Movie. That's right, a movie based around the toy brand Matchbox by Mattel, which does have a nice little cast there. John Cena, Jessica Biel, Sam Richardson, just to name a few in there. We also have the movie Animals. That one will be hitting Netflix. That one is starring Ben Affleck, Kerry Washington, Matt Damon. Not really known too much about that. It says a mayoral candidate and his wife take desperate steps to raise their son's ransom. However, their extreme choices expose dark secrets that threaten to ruin them. Ooh. Yeah, you gotta believe Ben Affleck may shine in that kind of role. I don't know. But the Matchbox one, that's an interesting one to look at. Again, it's a comedy movie. Kind of gives you that Fast and the Furious vibe. So something tells me if you're a Fast and the Furious fan, heck, even if you're just a John Cena fan, you may enjoy watching those. Again, those hit streaming platforms starting tomorrow. Ooh. We got a little George Burge on the way right now. It's a little Shania Twain. You know the words. Start two-stepping. It's Any Man of

0: From the Trending 55 newsroom, here's what you need to know.
1: Good morning. I'm Kyle Moore. Weather Network is previewing an above normal projection for winter in the Northwest. The current El Nino pattern is predicting temperatures to be as much as 8 degrees above average. Winter weather still on the radar from time to time, but not in long-lasting stretches. Provincial government is investing $2 million into 14 community-based programs to strengthen mental health supports. 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Registration is open for the Alberta Community Crime Prevention Association's one-day forum on October the 28th at the Peace Valley Inns in Peace River. Council, CAOs, RCMP, FCSS, Victim Services, the business community, residents, and organizations all welcome to attend to talk safety in town. Information and registration links are on our app. Take a look at your weather. Raindrops Keep Falling on My Head may be a fitting song for today. The Peace getting 5 to 10 millimeters of rain today. There'll be 5 millimeters in the Big Lakes and a chance for some showers in the Mackenzie. Temperatures will get up near 10 degrees today, but things will be cooler over the next several days. In sports, a few games last night in the NHL. Edmonton Oilers got a couple of goals from Evan Bouchard as they beat the Anaheim Ducks 5-2. A couple of goals from Kyle Connor got the Winnipeg Jets a 3-2 win over the Colorado Avalanche. And the Washington Capitals beat the Pittsburgh Penguins 5-3. Lots of baseball playoff action tonight. Both of the NLDS matchups have ended. So the Brewers beat the Padres 3-1, the Dodgers beat the Braves 4-1. It'll be Milwaukee against LA in the NLCS. Meanwhile, on the AL, Tampa Bay beat the Yankees 4-3, sweep that series, while Cleveland is still alive as the Guardians beat the White Sox 9-3. For more on these stories, visit our website and download the app for local news delivered straight to your phone. 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

Cowboy Songs, George Burge right here on River Country Mornings, that are brought to you by the Break In Peace River and Enslaved Lake. Well, yesterday I was asking you with a little Would You Rather Wednesday question. Would you rather have Thanksgiving dinner that was just the desserts or just the sides? Just the sides seemed to overwhelmingly take over the desserts, though there were a number of people who would go desserts over the sides. But it got me wondering then, what is your favorite side dish for Thanksgiving dinner? So imagine we're on the weekend here, or Monday, and you're sitting down Thanksgiving dinner with friends and family, or you're just doing it like by yourself. That may be my Thanksgiving experience this weekend. And gets you wondering, man, like, what is that favorite side dish? Like, what is the side dish you are jumping towards? 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What is that favorite side dish for Thanksgiving, since the Big Turkey Day is coming up on Monday? And I mean, kind of hard to pick something other than mashed potatoes, right? Right? Look at your weather's on the way. It's Thelma and James, alternate ending.

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1: All right, let's see what the weather forecast is. We get closer and closer to the weekend. Well, in the Peace, expect periods of rain today, tonight. Rain going all throughout Friday. 9 degrees will be the high today, 3 degrees on Friday, 2 degrees and cloudy on Saturday. So it's going to be a little chilly out there. Right now, sitting at about 3 degrees, cloudy skies, winds from the south at 5 kilometers an hour. As for the Big Lakes, special weather statement in effect. The first accumulating snow of the year is expected later this week, which may affect some of the holiday travel this weekend. Well, it's supposed to rain today, 10 degrees, 5 in the overnight. Rain expected to carry all the way through until Saturday, 4 degrees on Friday. Saturday, it's periods of rain or snow. So could see a bit of the white stuff there on Saturday, high of 2. Right now, mainly clear skies, sitting around 3 degrees, calm winds. As for the Grand Prairie area, rain expected today, 7 degrees, 4 in the overnight. Rain expected to carry all the way in throughout Friday night, but Friday night could be seeing rain or snow with temperatures getting below 0. Friday will be a high of 3. Saturday will be a chance of flurries and a high of 2 degrees. And again, with the first accumulating snow of the year expected later this week, it may be affecting some of your holiday travel. A little special weather statement there for the Grand Prairie area as well. 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

Today's country, yesterday's favorites, River Country, the latest from Mr. Jelly Roll, little hands up at 7:20. Well, baseball playoffs last night, Cleveland, they got a stay of execution, got a 9-3 win to force a game four in that series. That will be the only series left standing, as the Dodgers, they got a 4-1 win to win the series 3-1 against the Braves. A little bit of fan interference cost the Yankees a tying run, and Tampa would hold on for a 4-3 win, sweeping the Yanks. And Milwaukee 3, San Diego 1 mirrors the series results. 3-1 for Milwaukee over the Padres. They will advance to the next round. So tonight we will see Cleveland and Chicago duking it out. Again, Chicago wins. They advance to take on the Tampa Bay Rays. Cleveland wins. They force a game 5 on Saturday nights. Saturday will also be game 1 of the league championship between the Dodgers and the Brewers. I, for one, am on the side of the Brewers because anybody but the Dodgers at this point. But an also interesting, really weird story in baseball. The Baltimore Orioles announced some layoffs across multiple departments. 16 people have been given their pink slips. That includes the people portraying the Oriole Bird and Mr. Splash. Now, you got to believe, given the fact the mascot has been around since the late 1970s, that somebody else will be donning the Oriole costume. But it makes you wonder, how bad are things in Baltimore that they're laying off the mascot? Not a good look for the Baltimore Orioles. That's one thing you can say about the Blue Jays. Well, at times we've laid off when we've had multiple mascots. We've kind of put some to the side, but hey, we still got a mascot going there in Toronto. We got Kane Brown on the way, some Willie Nelson as well. It's James Barker Band, Dalton Dover on the water.

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1: Good morning, I'm Kyle Moore. Per CMP's weekly wanted file, authorities in the area are looking for Kenneth James Ogier. Last known whereabouts was at high level. He's known for activities in John Door Prairie and Fox Lake. Police say do not approach, just call 911 with the poster up on our app. Peace River School Division accepting nominations for two trustee positions. Ward 4 in rural Peace River, Grimshaw and Shaftesbury, and Ward 7 in Hines Creek, Bear Canyon, Cleardale, and Clear Hills have vacant seats available. Nomination deadline is November the 4th, with the by-election, if needed, being in December. Salvation Army has their Coats for Kids campaign and local food drive up and running this fall. Staples from the pantry are needed to try and stock the food shelves and can be accepted anytime. The gift of warmth with winter coats and snowsuits can be dropped off at Stileright Cleaners in the downtown until the end of November. Taking a look at your weather, raindrops keep falling on my head. Maybe a fitting song for today. The Peace getting 5 to 10 millimeters of rain today, while there'll be 5 millimeters in the Big Lakes and a chance for some showers in the Mackenzie. Temperatures will get up near 10 degrees today, but things will be cooler over the next several days. In sports, a few games last night in the NHL. Edmonton Oilers got a couple of goals from Evan Bouchard as they beat the Anaheim Ducks 5-2. A couple of goals from Kyle Connor got the Winnipeg Jets a 3-2 win over the Colorado Avalanche. And the Washington Capitals beat the Pittsburgh Penguins 5-3. Lots of baseball playoff action last night. Both of the NLDS matchups have ended with the Brewers beating the Padres 3-1 and the Dodgers beating the Braves 4-1, meaning it will be Milwaukee against LA in the NLCS. Meanwhile, in the AL, Tampa Bay beat the Yankees 4-3 to sweep that series, while Cleveland's still alive as the Guardians beat the White Sox 9-3. For more on these stories, visit our website and download the app for local news delivered straight to your phone. For Trending 55, I'm Kyle Moore.
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9: 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Saving you more is our obsession.

Valley Fools right here on River Country Mornings. Well, let's take a look at the roads with your Peace Auto Supply Road Report. Well, still a few construction spots going on around the regions here. Obviously, Valley View being the big one. Highway 49 near the junction with Highway 43 and Valley View intersection improvement work continues to go on. Hoping that's going to be done at some point in the next week or so. They are going 24 hours a day, so expect an on-site detour and speed reduction in that area there. Still dealing with Highway 750 near Lesser Slave Lake Bridge, south of Gruard. Bridge maintenance going on. That should hopefully be done next week as well. But expect one lane alternating traffic control by temporary traffic signals with speed reduction to 80 kilometers an hour in that area. There is a width restriction to 3.6 meters. So there is a lot of construction still going on. Quite a bit of that will be wrapping up in the next couple weeks as we get closer and closer to that winter season. School bus-wise, Peace River School Division, bus 42 is canceled for the morning. Bus 57 is canceled for the day. No major delays or cancellations to alert you to with the High Prairie School Division. Not even a little delay that's being reported. And Northland School Division giving the all green lights today. Love to see that. That's been a look at your roads with your Peace Auto Supply Road Report, driven by Peace Auto Supply, your Napa Auto Parts dealer on the West Hill of Peace River. That is Napa Know-How. Time to dive into the rec laws. Never drinking again.

0: Who told you that? The latest from Sucker Wetmore right here on River Country Morning, 7:45. Let's see who is celebrating something special with the KFC Celebration of the Week. Well, I don't see anything for today. I do see a couple things for tomorrow and one that is not dated, so we'll get to that one tomorrow as well. But again, a reminder that if you or someone you know is celebrating something special this week, birthday, anniversary, dare I say milestone, let's celebrate it. Let us know so we can give it a shout out, and they'll have the chance to win a $10 gift card, all courtesy of KFC in Peace River. You can let us know by messaging us through the app, texting us at 780-624-3000, or simply by commenting on the Face for Radio Facebook post. We'll announce the winners with free stuff Friday tomorrow morning. All right. Well, if today is your birthday, happy birthday to you. You share it with the likes of Mr. Bruno Mars, Matt Damon, Sigourney Weaver, Chevy Chase, R.L. Stein, the person behind the Goosebumps, and throw another shrimp on the bobby. It's Mr. Paul Hogan celebrating a birthday today. Good old Crocodile Dundee. That's right. And hey, that'll do it for today's KFC Celebration of the Week. Remember, we can't do it without our good friends over at KFC in Peace River. It's scorching hot. The KFC Flamin' Hot Cheetos menu is here. 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
4: 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This is Finley.
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1: River Country.

Sim and the Glory Boys, Slow Go the Days, right here on River Country Mornings. Well, nominations are being accepted for two trustees at the Peace River School Division. One open seat is available in Ward 4, which includes Peace River, Rural Peace River, Grimshaw, and Shaftesbury. The second is in Ward 7, covering Hines Creek, Rural Hines Creek, Bear Canyon, Cleardale, and Clear Hills area. Those interested in running for trustee have until noon on Wednesday, November 4th to submit their nomination. Nominations will be accepted at Peace River School Division Central Operations Building in Grimshaw. More information on this is up on the website and on the app. More news coming your way in about 7 or 8 minutes. In the meantime, South of Sandy, Zach Topp.

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1: Good morning. I'm Kyle Moore. Weather Network is previewing an above normal projection for winter in the Northwest. The current El Nino pattern is predicting temperatures to be as much as 8 degrees above average. Winter weather still on the radar from time to time, but not in long-lasting stretches. Provincial government is investing $2 million into 14 community-based programs to strengthen mental health supports. 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Registration is open for the Alberta Community Crime Prevention Association's one-day forum on October the 28th at the Peace Valley Inns in Peace River. Councils, CAOs, RCMP, FCSS, Victim Services, the business community, residents, and organizations all welcome to attend to talk safety in town. Information and registration links are on our app. Take a look at your weather. Raindrops Keep Falling on My Head may be a fitting song for today. The Peace getting 5 to 10 millimeters of rain today. There'll be 5 millimeters in the Big Lakes and a chance for some showers in the Mackenzie. Temperatures will get up near 10 degrees today, but things will be cooler over the next several days. In sports, a few games last night in the NHL. Edmonton Oilers got a couple of goals from Evan Bouchard as they beat the Anaheim Ducks 5-2. A couple of goals from Kyle Connor got the Winnipeg Jets a 3-2 win over the Colorado Avalanche. And the Washington Capitals beat the Pittsburgh Penguins 5-3. Lots of baseball playoff action tonight. Both of the NLDS matchups have ended. As the Brewers beat the Padres 3-1, the Dodgers beat the Braves 4-1. It'll be Milwaukee against LA in the NLCS. You on the AL, Tampa Bay beat the Yankees 4-3, sweep that series, while Cleveland is still alive as the Guardians beat the White Sox 9-3. For more on these stories, visit our website and download the app for local news delivered straight to your phone. For Trending 55, I'm Kyle Moore.
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0: Today's country, yesterday's favorites, River Country, a little Morgan Wallen and Bean by Now. Hey, brother, the gorilla here, 806. And interestingly enough, I love coming across these clips from different podcasts. And one, I've decided I've got to actually check it out. It is one that stars Peter Crouch and his wife. And they are absolutely hilarious together. And it, like, just watching them try to answer these questions and just seeing her get jealous at the slightest little thing. And it is just one of these absolutely amazing, amazing podcasts. Definitely want to check out, forgot the name strangely enough now, but it was like Family Therapy or something like that. And absolutely hilarious. And here's just a little clip of her trying to figure out pronunciation of names of these soccer players, because I guess she mispronounced somebody's name one time. They asked for her to try to guess some soccer player names.
1: Kevin De Bruyne.
2: Yeah.
1: I know him. Lucas Dingy. Dingo. Dingo.
3: Lucas Dingy.
1: Dingo. Dingy. Digne. Digne. Digne.
3: Yeah.
1: Digne.
3: Luca Dean.
2: Yeah. Yeah. No, Dean.
3: Digby was better.
0: I can relate to Abby on that one because I mispronounce like people's last names worse than Don Cherry did back in the day when he was on TV. So I can definitely relate to that. It's really funny. I mean, like, proudest moment, her talking about like, oh, the birth of her kids and seeing her kids grow up and kind of turn into the people they're turning into. And he's just like, you know, I love my kids, but I played in 2 World Cups. So I'm not sure who it is that is off the camera with them, but on the proudest moment clip, that is, he jumps in there. It's pretty ridiculous. Here's Shaboozy. It's a bar song.

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3: Hey, good morning, everybody. It's me, Mike Evans. Today's show originates from St. Louis, Missouri, a family wedding. Hey, if you haven't seen Once Upon a Time in Hollywood, when it was at the theaters, it is now streaming everywhere, and I highly recommend it. The movie stars Brad Pitt, Leonardo DiCaprio, Margot Robbie, Kurt Russell, Dakota Fanning, Timothy Oliphant, and others. Hey, and check this out. Timothy Oliphant, did you know, was born in my hometown, Honolulu, Hawaii. Other celebrities born in Honolulu, Barack Obama, Bruno Mars, Nicole Kidman, and Bette Midler. However, when Bette Midler was born there, it was not a state. Hawaii was a territory of the United States. Of course, that was the same when I was born, but that's a, don't like to give my age. Jimmy Kimmel's ABC late night contract is officially up in December, and then Disney ABC vice president said no official decision has been made about his future. But this spokeswoman said, and here's her quote, "The truth is, the late night time day part is very, very challenging," end quote. Well, Jimmy Kimmel makes $16 million a year. The show lost $70 million last year, and half of the audience is gone. In other words, it's probably see ya, Jimmy Kimmel. We'll find out soon. That would be my guess. TV movie news, Lindsay Lohan, haven't heard her name for a while, will star and produce a romance tear-jerking movie called Return to You on Netflix, coming to a TV near you in 2027. Lindsay Lohan plays a powerful but lonely attorney who mistakenly receives an emotional DVD sent by a dying woman to her husband. I don't know how, but somehow it develops into a romance between Lindsay Lohan and Henry Golding. Sounds kind of goofy, but you can make up your own mind. Coming Return to You on Netflix next year. In case you may not have heard, Donald Trump's former press secretary,

0: Good news department. Carrot Top, who has been depressed and attempted that suicide, has been attending church and therapy, and he's doing much, much better. Good for Carrot Top. And here's a strange nugget. Bill Murray isn't the most liked celebrity in Hollywood. In fact, not very well liked at all. And to prove it, Kim Basinger, Macaulay Culkin, Jason Alexander, and Woody Allen all refused to work with Murray in any way or appear on a TV show with him. By the way, Bill Murray plays golf almost every day. But the word is, he's terrible. Okay. Hey, have a great day, and we will do it again tomorrow from St. Louis. Mike Evans, see ya.
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Jaded Coetzel, Ella Langley, right here on River Country Mornings, 823. Well, a little reminder that the Salvation Army's Coats for Kids Roundup is on now. You can donate your unneeded, gently used winter coats at Style Right Cleaners downtown Peace River. They will be cleaned and distributed to those in need. So help out those a little less fortunate during these months that are supposed to get very, very cold. I mean, we're sitting around, around like 1 degree, something like that. So just that lovely little reminder that you can donate those unneeded, gently used winter coats at Style Right Cleaners downtown Peace River as part of the Salvation Army's Coats for Kids Roundup that is going on right now.

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1: Good morning. I'm Kyle Moore. NRCMP's weekly wanted file. Authorities in the area are looking for Kenneth James Ogier. Last known whereabouts was at high level. He's known for activities in John Door Prairie and Fox Lake. Police say do not approach. Just call 911 with the poster up on our app. Peace River School Division accepting nominations for two trustee positions. Ward 4 in rural Peace River, Grimshaw and Shaftesbury, and Ward 7 in Hines Creek, Bear Canyon, Cleardale, and Clear Hills have vacant seats available. Nomination deadline is November the 4th, with the by-election, if needed, being in December. Salvation Army has their Coats for Kids campaign and local food drive up and running this fall. Staples from the pantry are needed to try and stock the food shelves and can be accepted anytime. The gift of warmth with winter coats and snowsuits can be dropped off at Stileright Cleaters in the downtown until the end of November. Taking a look at your weather, raindrops keep falling on my head. Maybe a fitting song for today. The Peace getting 5 to 10 millimeters of rain today, while there'll be 5 millimeters at the Big Lakes and a chance for some showers in the Mackenzie. Temperatures will get up near 10 degrees today, but things will be cooler over the next several days. In sports, a few games last night in the NHL. Edmonton Oilers got a couple of goals from Evan Bouchard as they beat the Anaheim Ducks 5-2. A couple of goals from Kyle Connor got the Winnipeg Jets a 3-2 win over the Colorado Avalanche. And the Washington Capitals beat the Pittsburgh Penguins 5-3. Lots of baseball playoff action last night. Both of the NLDS matchups have ended with the Brewers beating the Padres 3-1 and the Dodgers beating the Braves 4-1, meaning it will be Milwaukee against LA in the NLCS. Meanwhile, in the AL, Tampa Bay beat the Yankees 4-3 to sweep that series, while Cleveland's still alive as the Guardians beat the White Sox 9-3. For more on these stories, visit our website and download the app for local news delivered straight to your phone. 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

0: Dallas Smith, Good Time Goes, getting you moving and grooving here on this Thursday morning. Well, weather's not supposed to be all that nice, but hey, here's something you can look forward to that is absolutely amazing. Well, I shouldn't say look forward to. It's about to come your way. It's today's random and useless fact of the day.
1: Gorilla the Gorilla's random and useless fact of the day.
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0: Well, today happens to be a very, very delicious day. It is National Pierogi Day. Who does not love some pierogies, man? They are absolutely amazing. Oh, that they most certainly are. But did you know that the word pierogi is actually plural? The technical singular form is pierogue, though it is almost never used. Everybody looks at a single one and goes pierogi, and then they add the S to the end for the plural, though apparently the word pierogi is actually plural. A single one should be called a pierogue. It's random. It's useless. That's today's random and useless fact of the day. Speaking of pierogies, those make for a good Thanksgiving side dish, which could be your answer to the question I have on the Face for Radio Facebook page. It's Morgan Griffiths now with Boondocks.

0: Medicine, Megan Maroney, right here on River Country Mornings, that are brought to you by the Brick Inn, Peace River, and Enslave Lake. Well, Ted Lasso has officially wrapped up its fourth season with the finale last night, and it was a rather interesting one. I thought it wrapped things up nicely, but considering I remember hearing something about Jason Sudeikis having season 5 and 6 ideas, didn't really leave a lot to come back to. And I think that was the problem with season 4, especially the beginning of the season, was they kind of decided to wrap pretty much everything up at the end of season number 3. Now, first season was amazing. Second season, excellent. Third season, it had a lot of great moments, but not nearly as good as the first two. And this one, yeah, I'm not entirely sure what they were going for most of the season. So we'll see if there's a season 5 coming down the pipeline. But as of right now, it's season 4 was, yeah. If you're a Ted Lasso fan, you haven't watched season 4, I'd watch it just for the sake of watching it, but it's probably going to disappoint a little bit. But I really would suggest, if you haven't seen any of Ted Lasso, that you do watch at least those first 3 seasons.
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3: 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Saving you more is our obsession.
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got the wrong guy, Mr. Dean Brody, right here on Today's Country, yesterday's favorites, River Country. Well, here at River Country, we are very, very, very, very proud to support the Peace River Art Hub's fourth annual gala, an elegant night of arts. The Peace River Art Hub's Mask Gala is a masquerade. Attendees are invited to wear a masquerade mask, not a Halloween mask. 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Masks are not mandatory to attend. Just a little nice to go with the theme, you know. And it is happening on Friday, October 30th from 4 to 9 at the Peace River Art Hub on 101st Street, Peace River. 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The Peace River Art Hub's fourth annual gala, and this year, it's a bit of a masquerade. Ooh, fancy. Here's Jason Aldean, a little Don't Tell on Me on River Country.

0: From the Trending 55 newsroom, here's what you need to know.
1: Good morning. I'm Kyle Moore. Weather Network is previewing an above-normal projection for winter in the Northwest. The current El Nino pattern is predicting temperatures to be as much as 8 degrees above average. Winter weather still on the radar from time to time, but not in long-lasting stretches. Provincial government is investing $2 million into 14 community-based programs to strengthen mental health supports. 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Registration is open for the Alberta Community Crime Prevention Association's one-day forum on October the 28th at the Peace Valley Inns in Peace River. Council, CAOs, RCMP, FCSS, Victim Services, the business community, residents, and organizations all welcome to attend to talk safety in town. Information and registration links are on our app. Taking a look at your weather, Raindrops Keep Falling on My Head may be a fitting song for today. The Peace getting 5 to 10 millimeters of rain today. There'll be 5 millimeters in the Big Lakes and a chance for some showers in the Mackenzie. Temperatures will get up near 10 degrees today, but things will be cooler over the next several days. In sports, a few games last night in the NHL. Edmonton Oilers got a couple of goals from Evan Bouchard as they beat the Anaheim Ducks 5-2. A couple of goals from Kyle Connor got the Winnipeg Jets a 3-2 win over the Colorado Avalanche. And the Washington Capitals beat the Pittsburgh Penguins 5-3. Lots of baseball playoff action tonight. Both of the NLDS matchups have ended. As the Brewers beat the Padres 3-1, the Dodgers beat the Braves 4-1. It'll be Milwaukee against LA in the NLCS. You on the AL, Tampa Bay beat the Yankees 4-3, sweep that series, while Cleveland is still alive as the Guardians beat the White Sox 9-3. For more on these stories, visit our website and download the app for local news delivered straight to your phone. For Trending 55, I'm Kyle Moore.
0: Today's country.
2: Yeah, Jesus Jones, mama, my friend, he's wallet in me.
0: Yesterday's favorites.

It's a Neil Town. Sunshine's free right here on River Country Mornings. Well, it's Neil actually just announced doing some symphony orchestra shows coming up in March in Edmonton. So those look actually rather interesting to check on out. If you happen to be in Edmonton around mid-March there. Yeah, 908s. Well, yesterday I was asking, you know, would you rather have Thanksgiving dinner that was just desserts or just the sides? A lot of people said sides, so I figured I'd find out what exactly is your favorite side dish for Thanksgiving. Now we got a couple comments here, all different, which is nice to see. Sue saying sweet potatoes. Those are awfully good. Luis saying Brussels sprouts. Yeah, not for me. Not my cup of tea, I'll tell you that much. Anne saying macaroni salad. And Marie going stuffing mashed potatoes. Ooh. Now, again, for me, mashed potatoes all the way, 100%. Mashed potatoes, I think, may just be the greatest food of all time. But let me know, what is your favorite side dish for Thanksgiving? Text the Modern Paint and Decor River Country text line 780-624-3000. Or feel free to comment on the Face for Radio Facebook post. Dwight Yoakam Classic coming on up here. We got Stephen Lee Olsen on the way as well. Right now, it's Luke Combs, Rethink Some Things, here on River Country.

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0: Today's country, yesterday's favorites, River Country, a little Morgan Wallen, and Love Somebody. Absolutely gotta love a little Morgan Wallen here for you on a Thursday morning. Hopefully the weather's treating you all right where you're at. Again, could be seeing quite a bit of rain today, tomorrow, and in some cases, like the Big Lakes and the Grand Prairie area, potentially some snow. Yeah, did not have that on my bingo card, not with as warm as it's been lately, but then again, it might be a little warmer than usual this winter. Last winter, we got dumped on by the snow. Good news was we didn't have to worry too much about wildfires. We had to worry about flooding. And doesn't look like we're going to get too much snow this year. So we may have to be a little bit on the wildfire watch a little bit more closer this year. Hopefully we do get a lot of snow later in the season to help with the moisture and help prevent those forest fires, because we may need some help this coming year yet again. Again, last year was great not having them, but having to deal with potential flooding. And yeah, you know what it was like trying to get around town. It was not good. So at least it'll be a little warmer. So unfortunately, the way the weather forecast is looking, dreaming of a white Christmas might be the only way you get one. More information up on the website and on the app. Here's James Barker Band, After Dark.
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1: He's a ranch hand in a pinch, man. 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Cause she's a gold digger with a quick trigger. A cast iron skillet swinging lid flipper. 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

0: just want my horse back.
1: Cody Johnson just won his horse back right here on River Country Mornings. Well, as we get closer to the weekend, let's see what fun is going on with the Mighty Peace GM community calendar up on the website and on the app, shall we? Well, Misery Mountain Truck raffle tickets are continuing to be on sale. Also, Snowfest tickets on sale as well. Coats for Kids, that program put on by the Salvation Army, is going on until November 30th. So you can drop off your unneeded, gently used winter coats at Style Rag Cleaners in Peace River to be donated and distributed to those in need. Happening Saturday morning, 9 till 1, is the Peace River Fire Hall open house. They are going to have themselves a lovely pancake breakfast. It was so delicious last year. There's fire extinguisher practice. Great for a lot of people to give a go. Truck and equipment displays, rooftop rescue vehicle extraction, stovetop oil pan fire. They also got Sparky the fire dog. I mean, Sparky's worth going for alone. That and the pancake breakfast. But hey, that's just my opinion. That's probably how I packed on a few extra pounds. And coming up next week, you got Brewing Up Conversations with Town Council. That'll be Wednesday at the pub in Peace River. The Town Council there will be meeting from 6 to 8 there to have little discussions about what's going on. And here's maybe some of your little concerns you got going on or any questions you got. It's a good time. I went to the last one. You can find out a lot of great information. Well, for more information on these events and other events going on around the regions, especially with Halloween coming up, you may want to check out the Mighty Peace GM community calendar up on the website and on the app. Mighty Peace GM community calendar, all brought to you by Mighty Peace GM and Power Sports. 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And hey, they're now hiring for a finance manager. He ain't.

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Chevy Bullion, if we want to, right here on River Country Mornings. They're brought to you by the Brick in Peace River and Enslaved Lake. Well, if you love yourself a little Chevy Bullion, you're going to love this weekend's episode of River Country Rising Stars. Saturday mornings, 9 till 10, Sunday nights, 6 till 7, right here on River Country, because we got Chevy's brand new one, Give a Damn, on the show. So excited for that. The show will be headlined by Evan Burrison, Dust in the Glove Box, which is the follow-up to the top 30 hit, Southside of Sober. I knew it was top 40. Slipped my mind that it cracked into the top 30. We also got a song about TP Creek, a song from an Alberta artist about being a redneck. I mean, if there's any province that's going to write about being rednecks, I mean, Alberta, we're going to write that 100%. Lots of other Alberta artists on there, including one from Grand Prairie that I met at the Songrise Music Conference concert event. So we'll check out one of her songs there as well. Stacked up card again, Saturday morning, 9 till 10, Sunday nights, 6 till 7. A little bit of River Country Rising Stars coming at ya. Evan Burrison headlining, brand new Chevy Bullion. I mean, I'm just giving you the reasons to tune in. And speaking of tuning in, stay tuned in for some Jelly Roll, High Valley. This one's Kenny Chesney, Carry On.

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0: from the Trending 55 newsroom, here's what you need to know.
1: Good morning. I'm Kyle Moore. The RCMP's weekly wanted file. Authorities in the area are looking for Kenneth James Ogier. Last known whereabouts was in High Level. He's known for activities in Chandor Prairie and Fox Lake. Police who do not approach, just call 911. The poster up on our app. Peace River School Division is accepting nominations for two trustee positions. Ward 4 in rural Peace River, Grimshaw and Shaftesbury, and Ward 7 in Hinds Creek, Bear Canyon, Cleardale, and Clear Hills have vacant seats available. Nomination deadline is November the 4th, with the by-election, if needed, being in December. Salvation Army has their Coats for Kids campaign and local food drive up and running this fall. Staples through the pantry are needed to try and stock the food shelves and can be accepted anytime. The gift of warmth with winter coats and snowsuits can be dropped off at Stagwright Cleaters at the downtown until the end of November. Taking a look at your weather, raindrops keep falling on my head. Maybe a fitting song for today. Peace getting 5 to 10 millimeters of rain today, while there'll be 5 millimeters in the Big Lakes and a chance for some showers in the Mackenzie. Temperatures get up near 10 degrees today, but things will be cooler over the next several days. In sports, one game happening tonight in the end of a GHL. Grand Prairie's at home against Beaver Lodge. The Wheat Kings one of two teams, La Crete the other one, still unbeaten so far. Total of 10 games taking place in the NHL. Some notable games include Calgary at home against Colorado, Vancouver's in Carolina, Toronto's in Vegas, Montreal faces Nashville, and Ottawa takes on Philadelphia. One division series matchup still left in baseball. Tonight will be game four for the Chicago White Sox and Cleveland Guardians. Chicago has a 2-1 lead in the series. And the NFL begins week five with Dallas facing Tampa Bay. The Cowboys are 2-2, while the Buccaneers are 0-4. For more on these stories, visit our website and download the app for local news delivered straight to your phone. For Trending 55, I'm Kyle Moore.
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John Party, a little dirt on my boots right here on today's country, yesterday's favorites, River Country. Well, the World Atlas has released a list of 9 best places to retire in Alberta. So, nice little food for thought. And on that list, the first recommendation is actually Peace River. Yeah, right up there on the list at number 1, basically. And then number 2, the next pick would be Slave Lake, which is 2.5 hours away from Peace River there, which is pretty cool. Also on the list is places like Cold Lake, Hinton, Rocky Mountain House, Camrose, Drumheller, Brooks. Oh, also Fort McLeod. Can't forget them as well. Now, for me, Drumheller, I've always wanted to go back and visit Drumheller again. Not sure if it's a place I'd want to retire, but I do enjoy me some dinosaurs. So maybe, just maybe, Drumheller wouldn't be a bad place for me to retire, but I currently live in the number 1 spot. So why in the world would I do that? So worldatlas.com has the 9 best places to retire, and Peace River is sitting there at number 1 on their list. Slave Lake, not too far behind, in 2nd. Luke Combs coming up, little Nate Holler on the way as well, jumping into the Prairie States. Can't wait for their new one to come out tomorrow. Here they are with Easy Man.

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Dasha Austin right here on River Country. Well, Dasha is actually going to be forced to take a hiatus coming up. Now, she has been nonstop moving and grooving, going all over the world ever since that song Austin came on out. And it's caught up with her a little bit as she will be undergoing some vocal surgery. And she'll be forced into 2 weeks of complete vocal rest following the operation. So I'm sure as much she does not want to get off the road, does not want to be jam-packed and busy, she's going to have to, well, take a little bit of hiatus for that. She won't be able to sing, but Dasha shared that she'll still appear at this year's CMA Awards in November. In addition to needing the undergoing the surgery, Dasha is currently on a time crunch to complete her forthcoming third album. So for her to get that album done, that surgery has got to get done rather quick. She's going to have to kick back, relax, and enjoy life a little bit without talking or singing. We got Josh Stump. He's on the way right now to McGraw, where the green grass grows.

0: So. Ben and Shay say so right here on River Country. Well, NBA, they're in their preseason, but referee Bill Kennedy showing that he is in midseason form. First foul of the night, took to the mic and addressed the crowd, and it is something to behold. This man is a genius.
1: Good evening.
2: Go ahead, Billy.
3: We just want to say thank you for coming out and support the NBA basketball. Iowa State. However,
2: that is not good.
3: The offensive foul that was called has been overturned to a blocking foul. And Minnesota will go to the line to shoot one free throw.
0: Bill Kennedy, he must be the NBA equivalent of Wes McCauley. Wes McCauley, when he's announced some of those penalties, he's having a lot of fun out there. Great to see. NFL, unfortunately, we don't get to see too much of that. And some refs got in a little bit of trouble for using some explicit language towards some of the players. So NFL may need to find their Wes McCauley, their Bill Kennedy. But that is an absolutely amazing moment. I only wish I was in attendance at that game to hear him and see him do it live. Let's jump into a little Dallas Smith, which a song title that absolutely describes Bill Kennedy's NBA reffing call right there. And that is timeless.

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Josh Ross single again right here on River Country. Well, tonight there is some action going on in the Northwest Junior Hockey League. The Beaver Lodge Blades, they are heading to the county of Grand Prairie to take on the unbeaten Wheat Kings. Will the Blades be able to carve through and dent that perfect record of the Kings? We'll find out tonight. Full slate of weekend games starting up tomorrow night, which will see the Lumber Barons on a bit of a BC road trip taking on the Kodiaks, as well as the Fort St. John Huskies. Those are going to be some good games, I think. Flyers, they got a trip to the good old Fort St. John before having a home game. Oh, man, we got some great Northwest Junior Hockey League action ready and raring for you this weekend. Kicking off tonight, though, in Grand Prairie with the Wheat Kings hosting the Beaver Lodge Blades. Here's your River Country Supernova Artist of the Month, the very talented Nicole Summerlin, and Let It Burn.

0: From the Trending 55 newsroom, here's what you need to know.
1: Good morning. I'm Kyle Moore. The RCMP's weekly wanted file. Authorities in the area are looking for Kenneth James Ogier. Last known whereabouts was in High Level. He's noted for activities in Chandor Prairie and Fox Lake. Police who do not approach, just call 911. The poster up on our app. Peace River School Division is accepting nominations for two trustee positions. Ward 4 in rural Peace River, Grimshaw and Shaftesbury, and Ward 7 in Hines Creek, Bear Canyon, Cleardale, and Clear Hills have vacant seats available. Nomination deadline is November the 4th, with the by-election, if needed, being in December. Salvation Army has their Coats for Kids campaign and local food drive up and running this fall. Staples through the pantry are needed to try and stock the food shelves and can be accepted anytime. The gift of warmth with winter coats and snowsuits can be dropped off at Stoddard Cleaters at the downtown until the end of November. Take a look at your weather. Raindrops keep falling on my head. Maybe a fitting song for today. Peace getting 5 to 10 millimeters of rain today, while there'll be 5 millimeters in the Big Lakes and a chance for some showers in the Mackenzie. Temperatures get up near 10 degrees today, but things will be cooler over the next several days. In sports, one game happening tonight in the end of a GHL. Grand Prairie's at home against Beaver Lodge. The Wheat King's one of two teams, LaCrete the other one, still unbeaten so far. Total of 10 games taking place in the NHL. Some notable games include Calgary at home against Colorado, Vancouver's in Carolina, Toronto's in Vegas, Montreal faces Nashville, and Ottawa takes on Philadelphia. One division series matchup still left in baseball. Tonight will be game four for the Chicago White Sox and Cleveland Guardians. Chicago has a 2-1 lead in the series. And the NFL begins week five with Dallas facing Tampa Bay. The Cowboys are 2-2, while the Buccaneers are 0-4. For more on these stories, visit our website and download the app for local news delivered straight to your phone. For Trending 55, I'm Kyle Moore.
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5: Here are today's funeral announcements. Charles Zamata, a resident of Grimshaw, has passed away in Fairview on August 8th, 2026, at the age of 91. A funeral service for the late Charles Zamata will be held at the Holy Family Roman Catholic Church in Grimshaw on Saturday, October 10th, 2026, at 11 a.m. Funeral arrangements under the direction of Chapel of Memories, Peace River. Gary Herbert Custer, a resident of Dixonville, passed away at the Manning Community Health Center on October 3, 2026, at the age of 77 years. A memorial service for Gary will take place at the Dixonville Community Hall on Saturday, October 10, 2026, at 1 p.m. Funeral arrangements are under the direction of Peace Valley Funeral Home, Peace River. These have been today's funeral announcements.
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Jones. Owen Riegling, Old Dirt Roads, right here on Today's Country, Yesterday's Favorites, River Country, Barilla the Gorilla here with you. And yesterday I was wondering, would you rather have a Thanksgiving dinner that was just only the side dishes or only the desserts? I think the most people said side dishes, so I was curious, what is your favorite side dish for Thanksgiving? Some great answers already, like stuffing, mashed potatoes, Brussels sprouts, sweet potatoes, macaroni salad. Wanda throwing in a little bit of that cranberry sauce. Ooh, that's a nice little addition right there. So let me know your favorite side dish for Thanksgiving by commenting on the Facebook Radio Facebook post or text into the Modern Paint and Decor River Country text line 780-624-3000.

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Country Girls, Shake It For Me. A little Luke Bryan right here on today's country. Yesterday's favorites, River Country. Hey, Barilla the Gorilla here, monkeying around with you, not for too much longer today. Hey, we've been having a lot of fun today. Again, it's bound to be a wet one today and tomorrow, so be ready and prepared for all that, and the potential for a little bit of snow as we get closer to the long weekend tomorrow. We got Free Stuff Friday, so we're going to find out who is taking home some free stuff, courtesy of the contest we've been running all week long, whether it's through the text line, over on the lovely Face for Radio Facebook page as well. Cannot wait to see who those winners are. I'll have a Friday 5 list. It's a little Thanksgiving themed, as most of this week kind of has been. We got Riley Green on the way. We got someone who was born again in the Dixieland. A little Shaboozy as well. But right now I'm leaving you with a man who loves himself some Cowboys and Dreamers. It's Brett Kissel right here on River Country. Till tomorrow morning, bright and early. Raise that glass high in the sky.

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1: Good afternoon, I'm Keith Hopper. The Weather Network is previewing an above-average normal projection for winter in the Northwest. The current El Nino pattern is predicting temperatures to be as much as 8 degrees above average. Winter weather is still on the radar from time to time, but not in long-lasting stretches. The provincial government is investing $2 million into 14 community-based programs to strengthen mental health supports. The money is through the Youth Suicide Prevention Grant Program to help build connections and supports. Locally, the Sucker Creek First Nation is a benefactor of part of this grant. The Peace River School Division is accepting nominations for two trustee positions, Ward 4 in rural Peace River, Grimshaw and Shaftesbury, and Ward 7 in Hinds Creek, Bear Canyon, Cleardale, and Clear Hills have vacant seats available. The nomination deadline is November the 4th, the by-election, if needed, being in December. Registration is open for the Alberta Community Crime Prevention Association's one-day forum on October 28th in Peace Valley Inns at Peace River. Councils, CAOs, RCMP, FCSS, Victim Services, the business community, residents, and organizations are all welcome to attend to talk safety in town. Information and registration links are on the app. The Salvation Army has their Coats for Kids campaign and a local food drive up and running for this fall. Staples from the pantry are needed to try and stock the food shelves and can be accepted any time. The gift of warmth with winter coats and snowsuits can be dropped off at Style Right Cleaners in the downtown until the end of November. Rain is the order of the next couple of days in the Peace and Big Lakes while cloudy skies take over the Mackenzie. Highs this afternoon are around 9 or 10 degrees, but daytime temperatures will be quite cool this long weekend, barely getting above zero. Lows at night will start being below freezing during the weekend. Skies brighten up by Sunday and will warm up next week. Pramp Air Quality Report at Grimshaw Station. The air quality index is currently 2, which is low risk. 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More information is at prampairshed.ca. In sports, Northwest Junior Hockey League tonight, Beaver Lodge is in Grand Prairie. North Peace Hockey League news, the Fort St. John Flyers have taken a year's leave of absence this season due to lack of players. The Flyers joined the Falaire Pirates on the inactive list for this season. The league will open with 8 teams next weekend. 5 Canadian teams are on a 10-game NHL schedule tonight. Colorado's in Calgary, Vancouver's in Carolina, Toronto's in Las Vegas, Nashville's in Montreal, and Philadelphia is in Ottawa. For more on these stories, you can visit our website. 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For Trending 55, I'm Keith Hopper.
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6: 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Mixed League on October 16th, Open League October 19th, Men's League October 21st, and Ladies League on October 22nd. Contact the Peace River Curling Club for more information. Teams of the North Peace Hockey League are having some tryout skates in the lead-up to the start of the season. Contact your local team. 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NPHL season will start on October 17th. The Greenview Multiplex in Valley View is their third annual pickleball tournament happening October 24th. 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Mighty Peace Basketball League is their fall classic happening October 31st and November 1st at Glenbury School in Peace River. 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
6: 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The Top Crop Summit is returning to the Peace Region December 3rd in Grand Prairie. 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You have an event you'd like added to the farm calendar? 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
17: Do you recognize Mark Carney's Canada? 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
18: 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Toronto up 162 to 35,204. Dow Jones up 4 to 51,184. Oil futures, the light crude up $2.97 to $90.52. Natural gas futures down almost 6 cents to $3.14. And gold up $15.70 to $4,156.40. Silver $59.38, down 92 cents. Canadian dollars $70.29. Individual stocks, TELUS 11.45, up 11 cents. TransAlta 18.21, down 15 cents. And CN Rail 166.78, up $1.79. Capital Power 63.24, down $1.06. Ovintiv is 90.32, up 269. Suncor's 101.36, up 410. Premium Brands 70.93, up 55 cents. And Aurora Cannabis down a nickel to 6.32. For more information, I can be reached to 1-866-534-4722. This is Dino Esposito, reporting for River Country.
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1: This is the River Country Ag Show. I'm Keith Hopper. While the harvest season continues in the grain sector, farmers in the beef and cattle sectors are getting ready for the winter season. But they are doing so not knowing what the weather is going to be like, minus forecasts and almanacs. With the unusual weather that occurred in the winter, spring, and summer of 2026, farmers are not confident with what's in store. However, organizations are preparing farmers for what could lie ahead even if plans change with Mother Nature. The Peace Country Beef and Forage Association hosted the East Peace Cattle Day at the Triangle Hall near High Prairie to let farmers in on cattle management, nutrition, vaccinations, and overall preparation. Speakers were present that would aid in keeping the herd manageable for a potentially long winter season. The operations director for the Peace Country Beef and Forage Association is Elena Archibald.
2: I guess it's more curiosity in my part, since I didn't grow up on a farm. Is vaccines going to be a problem, or is it going to be status quo this year for cattle, or am I in the wrong part of the season?
3: No, it's pretty common this time of year. We see a lot of vaccination programs rolling out, and we just want to make sure that we're sharing relevant and up-to-date information with producers and opening their eyes to different risks that are in the area that maybe they're not already preparing their cattle for through vaccination.
2: I ask this question because I go back to Dr. José Marcoux, who is talking about vaccines and winter cattle preparation. Obviously, I'm thinking with a little bit of a potentially difficult winter on the horizon, this is going to be a little bit more on the forefront. What do you think?
3: It sure could be, yeah. It depends on how people winter their cows, but those that keep them in kind of paddocks or tight calving grounds are more susceptible to disease. So we really want to make sure that we're covering all the bases and preparing cattle producers as best we can.
1: More of my conversation with Elena Archibald, the operations director of the Peace Country Beef and Forage Association, can be found at the Ag News page of our app and website. For Trending 55, I'm Keith Hopper.
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0: From the Trending 55 newsroom, here's what you need to know.
1: Good afternoon, I'm Keith Opper. Weather Network's previewing an above-normal projection for winter in the Northwest. The current El Niño pattern's predicting temperatures to be as much as 8 degrees above average. Winter weather is still on the radar from time to time. The provincial government is investing $2 million into 14 community-based programs to strengthen mental health supports. Locally, the Sucker Creek First Nation is a benefactor. Peace River School Division is accepting nominations for two trustee positions, one in Ward 4 and one in Ward 7. The nomination deadline is November the 4th. Registration is open for the Alberta Community Crime Prevention Association's one-day forum on October 28th at the Peace Valley Inns in Peace River. Information and registration links are on the app. And the Salvation Army has their Coats for Kids campaign and local food drive up and running for this fall. Staples from the pantry are needed to try and stock food shelves, while a gift of warmth with winter coats and snow suits can be dropped off at Stileright Cleaners in the downtown. Rain's the order for the next couple of days in the Peace and Big Lakes. Cloudy skies in the Mackenzie. Highs this afternoon are around 9 or 10 degrees. Daytime temperatures will cool a little this weekend, barely getting above zero. Lows at night will start being below freezing during the weekend. In sports, Northwest Junior Hockey League tonight, Beaver Lodge is in Grand Prairie. North Peace Hockey League news, the Fort St. John Flyers have taken a year's leave of absence this season due to lack of players. The Flyers join the Falher Pirates on the inactive list for this season. Five Canadian teams are on a 10-game NHL schedule tonight. Colorado's in Calgary, Vancouver's in Carolina, Toronto's in Vegas, Nashville is in Montreal, and Philly is in Ottawa. For more on these stories, you can visit our website and download the app for local news delivered straight to your phone. For Trending 55, I'm Keith Opper.
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Myers, looking like a pretty cool wet start to your Thanksgiving weekend, so that's a lot of fun. Yeah, the winter forecast looking milder, though, than last year, so you got to be a little excited about that as long as we get our fair share of snow. Not like every day like last year, though, right? Dallas Smith. You're

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taking a cruise, Florida Georgia Line in River Country. It's Chris Myers and Oilers. Wow. Who is this new kid on the ice scoring all these goals? Wait. It's Bouchard. Boosh, yeah. 2 goals and an assist last night. 6 goals already this season. He is on top right now for goals in the NHL. I think we're going to have to start calling him Evan McBouchard at this point. Sasha, hey, mama made it. River Country. Used to be.

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0: From the Trending 55 newsroom, here's what you need to know.
1: Good afternoon, I'm Keith Opper. Weather Network's previewing an above-normal projection for winter in the Northwest. The current El Niño pattern's predicting temperatures to be as much as 8 degrees above average. Winter weather is still on the radar from time to time. The provincial government is investing $2 million into 14 community-based programs to strengthen mental health supports. Locally, the Sucker Creek First Nation is a benefactor. Peace River School Division is accepting nominations for two trustee positions, one in Ward 4 and one in Ward 7. The nomination deadline is November the 4th. Registration is open for the Alberta Community Crime Prevention Association's one-day forum on October 28th at the Peace Valley Inns in Peace River. Information and registration links are on the app. And the Salvation Army has their Coats for Kids campaign and local food drive up and running for this fall. Staples from the pantry are needed to try and stock food shelves, while a gift of warmth with winter coats and snow suits can be dropped off at Stileright Cleaners in the downtown. Rain's the order for the next couple of days in the Peace and Big Lakes. Cloudy skies in the Mackenzie. Highs this afternoon are around 9 or 10 degrees. Daytime temperatures will cool a little this weekend, barely getting above zero. Lows at night will start being below freezing during the weekend. In sports, Northwest Junior Hockey League tonight, Beaver Lodge is in Grand Prairie. North Peace Hockey League news, the Fort St. John Flyers have taken a year's leave of absence this season due to lack of players. The Flyers join the Flair Pirates on the inactive list for this season. Five Canadian teams are on a 10-game NHL schedule tonight. Colorado's in Calgary, Vancouver's in Carolina, Toronto's in Vegas, Nashville is in Montreal, and Philly is in Ottawa. For more on these stories, you can visit our website and download the app for local news delivered straight to your phone. For Trending 55, I'm Keith Opper.
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albums, today's country, yesterday's favorites. You got River Country, Wet and Cool, Thanksgiving weekend ahead. I didn't want to do yard work anyway. Decent fall weather when we return to work next week, though.

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Shania Twain. Well, the River Country throwback, if you're not in it for love. Chris Myers checking your Mighty Peace GM community calendar. You got lots of stuff going on there, including the Town of Peace River Fire Hall open house and pancake breakfast. That goes Saturday morning. And lots of Halloween events going on around the community as well. 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First come, first serve on the West Hill Peace River. They're now hiring a finance manager, too. Latest for Owen Rigling, this is me without my hometown in River Country.

0: From the Trending 55 newsroom, here's what you need to know.
1: Good afternoon, I'm Keith Hopper. The Weather Network is previewing an above-normal projection for winter in the Northwest as the current El Niño pattern predicts temperatures to be as much as 8 degrees above average. Winter weather, however, is still on the radar. Provincial government is investing $2 million into 14 community-based programs to strengthen mental health supports. Locally, the Sucker Creek First Nation is the benefactor of part of this grant. Peace River School Division is accepting nomination for two trustee positions in Ward 4 and Ward 7. Nomination deadline is November the 4th. Registration is open for the Alberta Community Crime Prevention Association one-day forum on October 28th at the Peace Valley Inns in Peace River. Information and registration links are on the app. And the Salvation Army has their Coats for Kids campaign and local food drive up and running for this fall. Rain is the order of the next couple of days in the Peace and Big Lakes, while cloudy skies take over the Mackenzie. Daytime temperatures will be quite cool this long weekend, barely getting above zero. Lows at night will start being below zero during the weekend. In sports, Northwest Junior Hockey League tonight has Beaver Lodge in Grand Prairie. North Peace Hockey League news has the Fort St. John Flyers taking a leave of absence for this season due to lack of players. Flyers join the Falaire Pirates on the inactive list for this year. And five Canadian teams are on a 10-game NHL schedule for tonight. Calgary is hosting Colorado. Vancouver is in Carolina. Toronto is in Vegas. Nashville's in Montreal. And Philadelphia is in Ottawa. For more on these stories, you can visit our website and download the app for local news delivered straight to your phone. For Trending 55, I'm Keith Hopper.
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Traditional turkey dinner for four going to cost you about $45-$50, which, you know, doesn't sound that bad. 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Got some High Valley on the way for your drive. And taking a ride in Bailey Zimmerman's Chevy Silverado. It's River Country.

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1: 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I wasn't planning on doing anything outside anyway. 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

Boston with Stella Lefty. Today's country, yesterday's favorites, River Country. 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
1: Good afternoon, I'm Keith Hopper. The Weather Network is previewing an above-normal projection for winter in the Northwest as the current El Niño pattern predicts temperatures to be as much as 8 degrees above average. Winter weather, however, is still on the radar. Provincial government is investing $2 million into 14 community-based programs to strengthen mental health supports. Locally, the Sucker Creek First Nation is the benefactor of part of this grant. Peace River School Division is accepting nomination for two trustee positions in Ward 4 and Ward 7. Nomination deadline is November the 4th. Registration is open for the Alberta Community Crime Prevention Association one-day forum on October 28th at the Peace Valley Inns in Peace River. Information and registration links are on the app. And the Salvation Army has their Coats for Kids campaign and local food drive up and running for this fall. Rain is the order of the next couple of days in the Peace and Big Lakes, while cloudy skies take over the Mackenzie. Daytime temperatures will be quite cool this long weekend, barely getting above zero. Lows at night will start being below zero during the weekend. In sports, Northwest Junior Hockey League tonight has Beaver Lodge in Grand Prairie. North Peace Hockey League news has the Fort St. John Flyers taking a leave of absence for this season due to lack of players. Flyers join the Falaire Pirates on the inactive list for this year. And five Canadian teams are on a 10-game NHL schedule for tonight. Calgary is hosting Colorado. Vancouver is in Carolina. Toronto is in Vegas. Nashville's in Montreal. And Philadelphia is in Ottawa. For more on these stories, you can visit our website and download the app for local news delivered straight to your phone. For Trending 55, I'm Keith Hopper.
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2: One big party. Woo!

Kelsey Kulik. Till I Get to Heaven, it's River Country, and Chris Myers with you. Wow, 3 wins and 4 games for the Oilers? Yeah. And you know what? It took 74 games last season for the Oilers to string together 3 wins in a row out of 4 games. So, yeah, everybody relax. We're going to the Cup. See you at the parade. It's Cameron Whitcomb, Kingdom of Fear, River Country. I'll show you.

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0: Ella Langley's latest, Loving Life Again, River Country. Loving Life and Peace River. Yeah, and that is why it is no surprise that Peace River has made the list of great places to retire in Canada. Like, number 9, that's not bad. And, like, why not? You get, like, all seasons in a 24-hour period. But seriously, though, affordable houses, beautiful valley, great place to put your feet up. It's Cody Johnson with Horseback in River Country.
1: He's a ranch hand in a pinch, man. 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Because she's a gold digger with a quick trigger. A cast iron skillet swinging lid flipper. 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
0: Oh, that sounds delicious.
1: Lucky Strike Bowling Alley and Peace River's open 11 till 9 today, too.
0: Yeah, we can hit up the lanes, arcade, golf sim. Oh, damn, there's so much to do.
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Church with Springsteen. It's today's country, yesterday's favorites, River Country. Chris Myers with you. This headline made me a little bit angry this morning when I read it. Prince Harry says he slipped into depression for about 2 weeks after moving to Canada. Like, why even bring that up now? I don't know. Maybe he remembered all of his, you know, drunken debauchery at Cowboys Bar in Calgary. Remember that? Also, Harry, Peace River is in the top 10 Canadian places to retire. So maybe you were just in the wrong place. I'll save a seat for you at the pub, okay?

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1: Good evening, I'm Keith Opper. The Weather Network is previewing an above-normal projection for winter in the Northwest. The current El Niño pattern is predicting temperatures to be as much as 8 degrees above average. Winter weather is still on the radar from time to time, but not in long-lasting stretches. The provincial government is investing $2 million into 14 community-based programs to strengthen mental health supports. The money's through the Youth Suicide Prevention Grant Program. Locally, the Sucker Creek First Nation is a benefactor of part of this grant. Peace River School Division is accepting nomination for two trustee positions, Ward 4 in rural Peace River, Grimshaw and Shaftesbury, and Ward 7 in Hinds Creek, Bear Canyon, Cleardale, and Clear Hills will have vacant seats available. The nomination deadline is November the 4th, with the by-election, if needed, being in December. Registration is open for the Alberta Community Crime Prevention Association's one-day forum on October 28th at the Peace Valley Inns in Peace River. Councils, CAOs, RCMP, FCSS, Victim Services, the business community, residents, and organizations are all welcome to attend to talk safety in town. Information and registration links are on the app. Salvation Army has their Coats for Kids campaign and local food drive up and running this fall. Staples from the pantry are needed to try and stock the food shelves and can be accepted any time. The gift of warmth with winter coats and snowsuits can be dropped off at Style Right Cleaners in the downtown until the end of November. Rain is the order for the next few days in the Peace and Big Lakes. Cloudy skies will take over the Mackenzie. Daytime temperatures will be quite cool this long weekend, barely getting above zero. Lows at night will start being below freezing during the weekend. Skies brighten up on Sunday and will warm up next week. In sports, Northwest Junior Hockey League tonight, Beaver Lodge is in Grand Prairie. North Peace Hockey League news, the Fort St. John Flyers have taken a leave of absence this season due to lack of players. The Flyers joined the Falair Pirates in the inactive list for this season. The league will open with 8 teams next weekend. For more on these stories, you can visit our website and download the app for local news delivered straight to your phone. 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

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It's the drive show for VBV Property Management, Coats for Kids, back in Peace River, and looking at the forecast through the next couple of days here. I mean, it's not going to be freezing cold, right? But yeah, going to be a lot of kids out there. They're going to need your help. If you got gently worn coats, you can donate them at Style Right Cleaners in Peace River. Here's some music. Girl, shake your face.

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5'9" with Tyler Hubbard. It's River Country driving you home on this wet Thursday. Going to continue through the weekend. Nice on Tuesday, though.

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Latest for Zach, John, King, get to drinking right here in River Country. Chris Myers with you. I mentioned this earlier, but Peace River made the list of Canada's top 10 places to retire. You know what? If you've lived here, you get it. And if you've lived in big cities most of your life, like me, you really get it. River Valley, lots of space, no bumping into people. Not a bad place to call home at all. It's Cameron Wickhome, born in Peace River. This is Quitter.

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1: Good evening, I'm Keith Hopper. The Weather Network is previewing an above-normal projection for winter in the Northwest. The current El Nino pattern is predicting temperatures to be as much as 8 degrees above average. Winter weather is still on the radar from time to time, but not in long-lasting stretches. The provincial government is investing $2 million into 14 community-based programs to strengthen mental health supports. The money's through the Youth Suicide Prevention Grant Program. Locally, the Sucker Creek First Nation is a benefactor of part of this grant. Peace River School Division is accepting nomination for two trustee positions, Ward 4 in rural Peace River, Grimshaw and Shaftesbury, and Ward 7 in Hinds Creek, Bear Canyon, Cleardale, and Clear Hills will have vacant seats available. The nomination deadline is November the 4th, with the by-election, if needed, being in December. Registration is open for the Alberta Community Crime Prevention Association's one-day forum on October 28th at the Peace Valley Inns in Peace River. Councils, CAOs, RCMP, FCSS, Victim Services, the business community, residents, and organizations are all welcome to attend to talk safety in town. Information and registration links are on the app. Salvation Army has their Coats for Kids campaign and local food drive up and running this fall. Staples from the pantry are needed to try and stock the food shelves and can be accepted anytime.